Still I gave you all of me. Still I gave you all of me. A forsaken lover's plea, 2G to take a knee. Still I gave you all of me. A forsaken lover's plea, 2G to take a knee. Still I gave you all of me. Sipping decoy, dressed like B-boys, all our garments choice. Since 19, we was making noise, hear it in my voice.

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Still I gave you all of me.

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1: Question can't ask God was, am I my brother?
2: I say I'm a survivor. Vowed to be a pro, so when I grow, I'm a provider. If you a king, esteem a queen. Don't deprive her. Make sure she the truth.

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And my brothers. Keeper of the faith. In the street, used to keep it on the waist. Had enough grief, now wish to keep it in the safe. Them demons been eating, my people need a taste. But did any dirt and it was pertinent, cause we ain't even trace. Rights offerings remain the aim. But they rejected like grains of cane. Cops speak fly, they sayings is plain. Perhaps they no match, cause we was playing the flame. Every morning saw you saw the exercise. Defensive poles for foes, I don't recognize. Respect due to those that step two, never step aside. Always on watch for wolves, I got shepherd eyes. And my brothers. And my brothers. Keep them. For brushes with the Lord, they're calm the streets. Infested to justice, got the throne and fleece. Want a shot at the pie, better own a piece. This ain't for sport, once it's caught, they don't release. My birthright like a Sumerian. Made it out the belly with my cut like a cesarean. For girls robbing with hoods, he wasn't every man. And recall a second we balled, we got hairy then. Couldn't sleep, raising the land and nod. 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They spit and tell ain't sitting well, can't stand facade.

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1: Uncle Shoes. 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

0: out there. 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
1: It's easy. 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
2: I like how this going down.

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I'm like, this is the Chicago I'm from. Mm. 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

0: Shiesta Barbara from Santa Cruz. So, Shy Barbara, why don't you continue on here?
1: Okay, well, as Bob said, they call me Shiesta Barbara. I prefer Shy Barbara, though.
0: Just fucking yeah, Barbara. Just go on.
1: Bob, you funny man. Anyway, I've been a full-time dope MC for about, well, it's ninth grade. Put the pen pattern summer 94. And, I, too, was one of the petitioners trying to locate some keepers of the real, if you will.
0: Oh, that's fucking good, Barbara.
1: Well, I'm a freestyler, Bob. Matter of fact, Bob, get the beatbox here. Please. All right, yeah, that's good. All right, here we go. I am a rapper, and you know this. I did this petition for this thing. All right, that's enough, man. I can't show all my skills before my album comes out, which is about 4 years. It's called Shiesty Barb, and the album's called Barb Wire.
0: That's pretty interesting there, Barb. I'm glad I have you for a commentator on my side.
1: Yeah, well, you know, you're pretty lucky. Anyway, we got all the people on the panel now that we want to discuss hip-hop with, okay? Okay, so who we have here today is Dan the Man from Oakland.
2: MC Extraordinaire.
1: That's right.
2: MC.
1: Dan, so I have some questions for you.
2: What's that?
1: One, what is hip-hop like when you're selling your shit on the streets?
2: Well, hip-hop's in a very emergency type of state right now.
1: I agree.
2: But
1: I agree.
2: I'm an MC, and I'm representing to the fullest of my capability.
1: That's great. So you say this representing,
2: Yeah. Keeping it all good, yeah, out there on the streets.
1: And oh, okay.
2: Just, you know, for the hip-hop heads.
0: Okay, well, my name is Bob once again. I have a question for you. Is that all right, sir?
2: Yeah, what's that?
0: All right, Dan the Man, that's your name, right? Correct?
2: Dan the Man, MC.
0: Okay, well, what's the name of your album coming out here, sir?
2: Oh, I have an album coming out called Hardcore to the Bone.
0: Hard to the Bone, huh?
2: Hardcore to the Bone,
0: yes. Well, I believe there's already...
2: 9-6 style.
0: Oh, okay. Well, that's super basic. Excuse me, Bob. Dan, when we met on the street, you specifically told me that you only rap with your shoes on backwards. Now, what brought on this?
2: Oh, that's just the type of thing that I have going on where it helps me flow better.
0: Oh, shit. All right. Well, that's all we have today for the Hip Hop the Show, and we'll be back with you on future references to talk about hip hop and all the good stuff.
3: And the people.
0: All right, Barbara, take it out. All right, that's all for today, and watch out for my album, Barbed Wire, and I'll see you in the 9-7. Peace out.
3: And the people will...

barometer that all black people judge other black people by. Like that. And everybody not like that. White people, like what? Everybody not like that. Sometimes you know a dude, but you don't know him like that. You might even fuck with a dude. You like, I fuck with him, but I don't fuck with him like that. Every black person here right now, that made perfect sense.

0: fuck.
1: I ain't scared.
2: In a real matter-of-fact sense, it's really clearly about you owning your property. You have to own.
3: Yo, I can see the plan. They want to take this valuable area, man. They're trying to back us out to replace it with the high rise and all this good stuff, and people with the money to move in and take this area back.
4: They always talking about how so much has changed. Question is, will it ever be the same? To be honest though, I really don't know, but I don't really give a fuck, cause this'll always be home. It's at the park till the death of me. Baptized in Hennessy.

0: did us wrong. They look at us like strangers when they the ones that don't belong. Now tell me, how the fuck can we coexist when we constantly disregard it and we treat it like we don't belong?
1: It's changing here a lot.
2: Tenants are coming together. Tenants are refusing to pay, building by building, these increased exorbitant rents. But people are now fighting back and saying, we're not going to go. We are here to stay.
3: The young nigga got it back because I'm brown, and not the other color.
4: First on 10, reporter Joe Little reveals how Barrio Logan

0: way nearby. Police seem to have had enough.
1: The nation erupted into scenes of chaos, violence, and widespread destruction into the early morning hours. Dozens of American cities up in flames after some protests turned into riots, often followed by looting as a nation simmering with unrest unraveled.
2: How long can you be peaceful when your people are dying?

0: Kano. 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
1: Two words, United States.

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A copper jacket at Hollow Point, 120 grain hot street load of my own creation. So you need to think for just a moment and ask yourself, what do I have to do before this man raises a

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Facebook's the INC, the new FBI. 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
1: Everybody had to think about what was possible for a black artist, you know, within the international, the mainstream scene. And I mean, and that opening was there because of hip-hop. Doors cracked open a little bit. The people downtown were looking for some new energy, and they were already feeling it from just the presence of kids from

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0: When I come up here, I stop smoking weed.
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0: People spike your weed, man. 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Smoke by yourself. 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
0: 25.
1: My nigga, we out.
2: I met this cat way back.
3: Lieutenant.
2: Jack.
3: Who's Jack?

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1: Olehi! 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

man. 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

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What's the deal? For your listening.

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1: Let him know.
0: You need to listen to this shit.

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0: But, Dad, this is a Resist album.
1: Oh. 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

0: 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That pocket's insane, and the topic could change, but the rockets remain on top of the brain. I slide through with the flyest of haikus and high five the sound crew just so I could defy you. It's my 2 cents, y'all rhyme about the senseless, spending all your sentences on taking up a census. Hell knows your whole soul was held on by Velcro. Y'all didn't listen to Matt Villain and it shows. Change up my vocal tone in honor of his going home. Crumb like the fire up one time for the chrome dome. Still gripping the microphone, chill to the next episode. Still repping my time zone, why you ain't mute the metronome? Y'all ain't leave well enough alone, let Prop fill your cup up. Hell knows he got enough stuff he gotta bring up.
1: Who's Harry Crumb?
2: Once the disease exists, there is no known medical cure. For all too frequently, the disease can lead to death.
3: Look, hey, hell knows that I deserve it. But hell knows I can't be purchased. Off limits to the devil. After death, dirt and shovel. I'm immortal and that's settled. Watch how time is on my side. That's why I flooded out the bezel. Hello, I seen it out. Dope boys sell that rock and roll. A heavy metal without guitars. Don't make them play your favorite song. Bang, bang, gang, gang. They want us chained and not changed. I can't let all of that stress go to my brain.
2: Black, black.
3: We is trying to find the masters. But found slave masters, guys is pastors. They said God the same color as plastic. That taught me to think faster. I side-eye every lie, every time. They don't like that kind of mind. You got a problem with me, dawg. You gon' have to get in line.

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But if the dust is not adequately controlled, the dust settles down deeply into the lung.

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you block, if this you block, if this you block, if this you block, if this you block, if this you block, if this you block, if this you block, if this you block, if this you block, if this you block, if this you block, if this you block, if this you block, if this you block, if this you block, if this you block, if this you block, if this you block, if this you block, if this you block, if this you block, if this you block, if this you block, if this you block, if this you block, if this you block, if this you block, if this you block, if this you block, if this you block, if this you block, if this you block, if this you block, if this you block, if this you block, if this you block, if this you block, if this you block, if this you block, if this you block, if this you block, if this you block, if this you block, if this you block, if this you block, if this you block, if this you block, if this you block, if this you block, if this you block, if this you block, if this you block, if this you block, if this you block, if this you block, if this you block, if this you block, if this you block, if this you block, if this you block, if this you block, if this you block, if this 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
1: Invisible settings on Prince's cut, square diamonds from duty-free spots across the waters.

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1: It's the mental agility, standing tall beyond the scope of existence and ability. I'm talking space and time. Symbols from the highway sets that unspoken tone. It's all in that dome. The knowledge was the true sting. Body in bondage that's elevated by the string. Unlocking metal cages. See, the mind holds the key. We was taught to die on the sword before we live on our knees. So be it. Now let that simmer in your spirit. Rites of passage, writing affirmations to the ancestors with the sages' ashes, erasing the pain of the images of the lashes. So let that energy resonate. True intentions, never hesitate. Building on the positive, watch how my words just levitate. Singing hymns while I burn the negative perils at the burial. Now ask yourself, who you living for? You can win.

You only burn the bridges that's detrimental. I light the candle, ring the bell. Understand all my actions are sentimental. We stand on principle. Blocking the investors' antagonistic and narcissistic energy. We let the wicked fall. We only answer to the ancestors' calls. The true prodigy. All praises to the village. Crowns with that conscious tilt. Standing on the foundation of soil our great-great-grandparents built. Peace and mind is never for sale. We hold on to this here hell. For loyalty is mine is never for sale. We hold on to this here hell. For loyalty.

Yeah.

0: Right. And then as Rough Drafts and Demos does span a wide range of your career from 2001 all the way up to 2016, the most recent song is Get the Cheddar, which has King Magnetic.
1: Magnetic.
0: But with that one, as you assembled the project and you kind of saw your growth as an artist, what made that song Get the Cheddar, being that it's so new compared to most of the other tracks, fit well on you?
1: All right, well, shout out to my man DJ Clips up at Ad Rappers Out of Control. That's where me and Mag first met, man. And ever since then, I'm a cool dude, man. We meet and we vibe, and we're going to vibe out. And that's how it's been since. I mean, matter of fact.

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0: 5 1/4, 3/4 S Doc Carters, I beg your pardon. Neiman Marcus, darling, floor seats of the garden like Olive Garden. Your garbage made Tracy Martin fire.
1: Come on, man.
0: 656, welfare cheese with the grits, that's how we started. 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

0: then leap through your conscious state of being. 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Try and think when your definition of weed defines the rank. Weed, weak MCs enhanced by the dank. Weed, herb that it makes well where you whacked out of controlling the Glock. 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Got my man the soul father, Rascal in the disrupt.
1: Hey, what's up, Jack? 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
2: No.
1: You know what I'm saying? I got something for that, because I can get you high.

0: 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Typically, I'd be more critically acclaimed. If these lames, I wouldn't quite say they clogging up the lane, but they kind in a way. Not really one for provocation. 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
1: no, I thought you said, you are alright.
2: I am alright, you ain't alright, you little fucking prick.
1: I thought I am.
2: You've been doing

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And all of the gods it took to bring pause. The horror, the scars that shook to the core. Was thought a gift from the gods, you mistook for a more. Once in the right with the Lord, I'll end up seeking the law. A faith in leaders abroad, easier than believing in this nigga or that broad, cause ultimately all flawed. The thief who breathes burlap sack full of hearts. He was seek a pawn, but they still be well apart. Now that's a living soul. Collabos with the shadows and dance routines with the ghosts. Cause not that many mistreatments get deleted and post. So foes carry heat beside the sea that all cost. Some get them cremated, some get them laminated. It's a toss. I see the crossroads of hood and goth, the foot and jaw, the tag don't take backs. My man plays out the gates. Some blitz, some play it straight. Once one delivers the cut.

palms grow. 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No golden rules within so many cools we broke. To quote, a wise man in ways no wiser than me. Whose oaths were sold and sold out, he sifts through pictures of peace. Don't let him sell your soul.

0: day.
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1: Cold world.
0: Grand Poo.
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0: Yeah. Let's go.

0: suckers bite so much, like the bite is accepted, like the bite is expected. Not only that, suckers bite so much, like the bite is respected, like biting is excellent. Wow, it's really a head trip. Men and women bite people they go to bed with. People bite people, other person barely has spoke. That's a bite, someone think that it's the best thing you wrote. The biting is reckless. People bite before they even have breakfast. How you bite something soon as you wake up? I don't even understand the chemical makeup. Nowadays rappers bite old hooks. Listen to me young and bite is never a good look. I know your fan base not familiar, but Jay was doing that back on Rock La Familia. Speaking of Jay, that brother get mad bit. I don't even understand a homie can't handle it. Half the rappers that don't start their name with little or young start their name with Jay. Now where you think that come from? Biters biting everybody. I don't even know if it's a habit or a hobby. Caspiac and Cocky being copies. It is really comedy. Biters. Death to biters. Slow death to biters. Gruesome, painful death to biters. I hate biters.
1: Biters.
0: Biters think biting is a means to an end. If you are a biter, we will never be friends. Everything they present is only pretend.
1: Pretend.
0: Wish it was something I could prevent.
1: Prevent.
0: I try to lead by example, but there are those who say it's biting rhyming over samples. Cause biting is in the eye of the beholder. Either way, I wish biting was over. Biting is a sign of the times. When they drop a new sneaker, just look at the lines. I wonder

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Biting's an epidemic. Biting's part of everything. It's systemic. My mother's not a biter, and my father's not a biter. Maybe biting is genetic. Biting is pathetic. Biting is a diuretic. Yeah, I said it. Sometimes people bite and say they're paying homage, but that's garbage. I promise. In truth, they know it isn't right. In truth, they know that they are biters.

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0: We have established that the teleportative ability is associated with the missile bodies, or tigroid substance, and nerve cells. The tigroid substance is easiest demonstrated by Nissel's method using 3.75 grams of methylene blue and 1.75 grams of
1: Venetian foundation on a map, drilling into the deep crevices of your brain. 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Kuwak rock on the wheels of steel. UVS foundation, family, education, you know.
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The Pullman, pulling bull. You never been on bullshit. Bullpen from pimp stick to pulpit. Pulled the thick pit bull, bitch, out of wolves, then. 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Rappers looking like MAGA dental on Fear Factor. 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Like when Vince was on the Raptors. I'm on they bitch asses, they gon' have to ask for skin grafting. I've been nasty. This ain't just happened haphazardly. From hat to defeat, elite haberdashery.

feel, nigga. 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House nigga, house nigga. Hated outside by the field, nigga. 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

0: Nigga, tie nigga, suit and tie nigga, tie nigga. Hated outside by the drug dealer. To the master, we all niggas. 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
1: Teaches us that during slavery, the same slave master who owned us put his last name on us to denote that we were his property. But when you see a Negro today who's named Johnson, if you go back in his history and find that he was once his grandfather or one of his forefathers was owned by a white man who was named Johnson.
2: Would you mind telling me what your father's last name was?
1: My father didn't know his last name. My father got his last name from his grandfather, and his grandfather got it from his grandfather, who got it from the slave master. The real names of our people were destroyed during slavery. The last name of my forefathers was taken from them when they were brought to America and made slaves. And then the name of the slave master was given, which we refused, we rejected.

0: That brings us about all the way around. Time for some more sounds.
1: Could Robinson's early brush with fame have sparked his need for power and control?
2: And this is somebody that don't want to take it face value. I say, I

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1: No.
0: Now, in between that, you're going to have some struggles and this and third, but something, you know, you just got to have fucking tunnel vision.

0: 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Not because of because of being bad individuals, just because of generations of just harsh life in ghettos and us not knowing where the light is so we can see the light and make moves. But my mom cut it short. 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
1: I chose the right path as well. I mean, at least it seemed like I did. 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

0: 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Let's plant seeds of power who never go ghost. 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Keep me company. Baby, this community service is forever. If you wasn't ready for it, then you should've never hugged the block so tight. This city said she would change your life. All you gotta do is stand by. Exchange calamity for unity. The story says we all gotta hold on to something. 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Word.
1: No one asked me to be a writer.

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1: Trapped on this planet, I didn't plan it. 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

makes you right, that's why I like your post. Your moon cycles make the tide rise and lift me like a boat. Now I carry you to my back a certain. We was matching purpose, a matching service. Together we slay the beast. I'm not your guy, but you can take a piece of my love. 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I find it impossible to stop a fool from spewing all the gossip and that they read, and I watch him repeat it like a cockatoo. 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You're my wild, sweet love, but what you gotta do?

0: Shout out to Count Bass D, who was on my label with P Nice, Hoppo Records. The headphones just for love, it don't matter. Yo, what's up? My name is Bobito Garcia, aka Love.
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It seems that I forgot to untie the tape wrapped around your daughter in that Brooklyn basement for blocks to smell the odor. 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
1: 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Ten a piece. Ten a piece.
0: Ten a piece. Fuck
1: let's
0: it.
1: Catch
0: that's
1: this
0: cool.
1: one right
0: that's
1: here.
0: Cool,
1: yo, yo, yo, yo, yo,
0: yo!
1: Yo! Damn. Fuck. Yo.
0: This one's empty yo. Right here.
1: Yo, yo, yo, money.
0: Yo, yo, yo, money.
1: Damn.
0: They on that shit.
1: Right here. Right. Yo, yo, we going to Queens real fast. It's mad raining out here. Yo, we going to Queens, yo. It's raining, man.
2: Yo, I ain't going that way, man. I'm like,
0: man, oh, what you stop doing it? Yo, Prince, don't do that. Yo, Prince, chill. Don't do that. Don't do that.

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Let freedom ring, and when this happens, free at last, free at last. Thank God Almighty. 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
1: I'm back by God. And I mean, if

0: I now recognize Mr. Nusatelli for his opening statement.
1: Good morning. Thank you, Chairwoman Luna,

incursions began on October 14th, 2003, when Boeing contractors reported a massive glowing red square silently hovering over two missile defense sites. After several minutes, it drifted.

hearing on this topic. Official Air Force records of this event are in possession by Aero and the FBI. Later that night, while I was on duty, security guards at

seconds over their entry control point before shooting away at impossible speed. About a week later, another patrol reported a light over the ocean, behaving erratically. Believing it might be an unannounced aircraft, they declared an emergency, and an armed response force responded.

0: chase rabbits. Now the only thing I seem to chase is bad habits. I gotta get a watch, cause I'm never on time. Like when I bought that whole case of Coronas and forgot lime. Damn. Roll up the weed and forget the lighter.
1: Anybody got matches?
0: Damn, I gotta get my shit tighter. Late

History is a clock that people use to tell their political and cultural time of day. It is also a compass that people use to find themselves on the map of human geography. History tells of people where they have been and what they have been, where they are and what they are. Most important, history tells a people where they still must go, what they still must be.

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Lord, Lord, Lord, Lord.

0: Well, speaking of gratification, what brings you here? 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
1: It is employment we need to discuss. Terminating it.
0: Ooh, that has an ugly sound to it. I hope I'm misunderstanding you.
1: No. You sent your boys after Spencer.
0: Why waste time talking about Spencer? He's a dead man.

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0: 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Oh, yes, yes, y'all.
1: This birthplace of the automobile and organized labor was seen as a promised land. For 25 years, Southern blacks migrated north seeking middle-class prosperity. But by the summer of 1967, much of that hope had turned to hope.

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1: Yeah. 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
2: That's right.
1: Yo, the ghetto had me caught up in all of my feelings. When I was a young man, I was robbing and crack dealing, getting money, hanging out in the back of the building. Police looking at us like that's a rat for

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0: wrist. 2 weeks and he back on his shit. 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
1: Yeah, I rep the few that could sell you their life story in 2 acts. From New Jack to He Who Would Find Glory, and knew that I started in the trap freestyling over the 2-track. When I was realizing my chronicle, where was you at? I'm true black, some feel as though my opinions are too black. I paid a major price with the labor, now where the fruit at? My crew black, from white to light skin to the blue black. 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I flew back through an open door and saw a culture deeper than the ocean floor. Then I came to know which chord in which the pen is overture, and do for self, so know your rights and know the law. 9 times out of 10 ain't worth the paper they wrote it on. They'll try to beat us, they will never defeat us. Attack

0: before the views became confused. 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And when I step into a place, it creates the mood. When I give a dissertation, we make the news. All my team do is win, cause we hate to lose. The star say it's you again, let me make some room. I don't relate to fools, they focus on division. They all go into hell and just swear you going with them. Not just to visit, cause they're in a mental prison. Existing isn't living, I pray that you know the difference. If you trying to go the distance, liberate your mind. Your soul gon' follow, it ain't far behind. As long as you're not hollow, it ain't hard to find. I personally transcend space all the time, shine like
1: silhouettes when they dancing in the limelight.

some all the luck. We sacrificed for what we needed to want it. If it was righteous, exact, or was out of order. Everything is not for sale. Everybody pay a price. You can run away and not escape. That's the way of life. Nobody makes it out alive. Wow. Nobody ever really dies. Ain't it crazy how the contrast coincides? Ain't it strange how I'm amazed, but I'm not surprised. They say that they don't understand it, but it's not a lie. And indeed you understand, and it's not required. Cause as long as the soul responds, and you feel a vibe, don't trouble your mind, it's quite alright. More will be revealed in time. Thanks for being with us. Ciao for now. Higher frequency champion sound. Yes, yes, y'all. Feel free, indeed. Fly like a dog, way up above, rocking. 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
0: No.
1: He's not just for real, dead.

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1: and all you bitches hoeing.
0: It ain't where you from
1: or where you at,
0: it's where you going. Now let the juice back in the cable on the same jam. Fuck the brown label, give me the name brand. I'll pay the cost for the grand slam and floss, for the fame and glam.

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I'm just being real, so come back, let's recline. Some considerations, that's just amazing. I don't feel it, yeah. Consideration, ain't that amazing? I hope you like the phrase. Consideration, ain't that amazing? I'll be blazing. 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

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Spitting bars, these niggas was at the bars. Tarantino's down, too much going on, it's hard to keep a smile. Too much emotions, and I'd rather not leave them to pile. Me and my ex ain't speaking a while. Numbers I don't even dial. Flowing like a river, gotta carry a key of the now. Waiting for pats on the back like we feeding a child. I'm versatile, you know your verse can't compete with the style. They breaking code, I'm telling them that ain't even allowed. They get the stuttering like the kids who hate reading aloud. Let my homies come back and tell me that you speaking wild. Like a swimming class, we gon' have to take feet off the ground. Better yet, leave them to drown. I have them falling out the crib like they Cleveland Brown. I peep the crowd for some woman I can leave aroused. If they some spinners, then I'll be around. I remember being at these college parties trying to make a play. Saying crazy shit I wouldn't say today. Shooting, then I aim away. Speed telling me we gotta pave the way. Pushing product for everybody, call us J&J. I be feeling just like I'm Denzel in Training Day. I got flaws, but I'm still irreproachable. Very irreplaceable. I could be a coach for you. Haven't been yourself as a lady, so I don't know it's you. And I wonder why I don't notice you. Louder to the quiet comms, I'm about to fly and lotus you. They love me cause I'm notable, and every line is quotable. It's me and my brothers, got me feeling like that Jonas group. I ain't gotta tell you my name, just check out my melody. My insecurities was once disguised as my enemy. But nowadays, they just trying to know the remedy that make these hoes say my name more than once like Mr. Kennedy. I can sense the jealousy in every laugh and skeptic. They on these apps looking apoplectic. That's their aesthetic, cold-hearted, but I never felt to grab a medic. Everybody's apathetic, so you act pathetic. I was missing out on a lot. Niggas went from the couch to the block, looking out for the cops. I was in the house just looking for a route to the top. Alternatives were just amount to a stop. But if we talking frequencies, I gotta keep them high. Lost my appetite when I had seen that they was feeding lies. Send my love to the people who wanna see me try. Just stay tuned, you'll see what's coming next. Like the TV guy.

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1: Keep your ride locked and alarm on. 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

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Out of proportion with vocal distortion, trying to give me a love for music abortion. Radio contortion is polluted from the source in this game that's made lame by a crescendo of voicelessness. It's poisonous to receive the bite of the pied viper. 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
1: When that left foot strikes the ground.
0: I said, oh,
2: you know, spinning all the way. Which one you said? Wrong. Wrong. Wrong. Wrong. Wrong. Wrong. Wrong. Wrong. Wrong. Wrong. Wrong. Wrong. Wrong. Wrong. Wrong. Wrong. Wrong. Wrong. Wrong. Wrong. Wrong. Wrong. Wrong. Wrong. Wrong. Wrong. Wrong. Wrong. Wrong. Wrong. Wrong. Wrong. Wrong. Wrong. Wrong. Wrong. Wrong. Wrong. Wrong. Wrong. Wrong. Wrong. Wrong. Wrong. Wrong. Wrong. Wrong. Wrong. Wrong. Wrong. Wrong. Wrong. Wrong. Wrong. Wrong. Wrong. Wrong. Wrong. Wrong. Wrong. Wrong. Wrong. Wrong. Wrong. Wrong. Wrong. Wrong. Wrong. Wrong. Wrong. Wrong. Wrong. W

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I believe in God. God believes in me. I walk by faith in times when I can't see. I believe in God. God believes in me. Sometimes it's hard to keep my faith intact. My dreams seem out of reach. My health gets out of whack. I hate myself for choices that I've made. I feel it's all my fault. I try to take the blame. My ego loves to feel it's in control. The truth that's not so, I know deep in my soul. And yet I front on others and myself. I feel it's for my gain, perhaps for my health. But when it is crystal clear, I have no bull. And it's crystal clear, I have no bull. And I've had humble

head. Once I am lost, who knows when I'll be found? When I get in that space, I don't feel safe and sound. I start to fret, and guess what might go wrong? And somehow I forget, God's had me all along. Which makes no sense, given that I'm so blessed. Yet it's hard to shake the thought disaster's coming next. When things get grimmer than they've ever been, the only way it seems like I can win is to walk by faith. The times when I can't see, I believe in God. God believes in me. I walk by faith in times when I can't see. I believe in God. God believes in me. If y'all only knew the reason why I write, there's bars that make my day, but these bars just saved my life. This afternoon, I was under a cloud. Seems like a million years have passed between then and now. I watch for signs to gauge where I belong. I contemplate all day and night what's right and wrong. Still more often than not, I have no clue. And love to bite off more than I can chew. That's when I pull my hidden card. When forced to choose between a rock and place that's hard, then I walk by faith in times when I can't see. I believe in God. God believes in me. I walk by faith in times when I can't see. I believe in God. God believes in me.

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0: Hit him with the rhythm when he used to hit him and scream. He used to do him and groom him with the bang and rock him. Check him when he used to hit him down on the chat. Sound rock and they used to non-stop her. Brothers pop her when they used to hip a hopper. Niggas say that the kid rock non-stop. When they used to then they get to then they swing and do. When they used to swing and do lyrical formats and styles that you walk on the doormats. When they used to say when they used to sway lyrically lay tracks down with backs. And then they used to say coming with drink and more money by the sacks. Lyrical attacks, move the wax, skills, chills, moving on a hill, build lyric like Billy E when it come, yo. Yeah! As we move, you know,
1: for your pleasure.
0: But we got a very unexpected, delightful delivery coming through right now.
1: What? Yo, who they got?
0: Much more added attraction.
1: Just when you thought it was over.
0: Zach De La Roca, Last Emperor, Keras Wana.
1: KRS-One.
0: Stepping to the stage. Let's see this, the Gladiators. Zach De La Roca, Last Emperor, KRS-One.

0: Long overdue, bro.
1: Yes, sir.
0: Got you, man.
1: Lonnie, what up?
0: Feeling this right here.
2: Cypher classic click, vibes, bitch. You know?
0: About to go in on them. 1210 boys. 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

I'm trying to level up.

0: game, dog, I'm trying to level up. Wanna see change, trying to stack it up. I ain't thinking about a chain. Blowing on some medic, keep a level headed brain. Well, I don't care about the fame, cause they still mentioning my name. Lord made love to the mic, what I mean? Rap game been fucked since I came in it. Add DNA, how I'm changing it. Change fitted, birth new style, cause I hit raw. When used to the restaurants and shit, we was pissed poor. Shout Luda said, what I mean? We bout to roll out. Still formulating new methods, gotta hold up. Eyes like my movements, they keeping a low profile. Burning West London, big ass, it be so soak out. People been a weirdo since Mike Tyson. Fights, biting earlobes on heights like a hike you couldn't bear though. Heard you rock brands you shouldn't wear though. No sauce to your drip, sir. Raised by the blocks but still classed as a hipster. But cuz he keep the ting by your tip, sir. So shit, don't shit, stir. 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I said, black rock, whoa. Think I'm doing pretty good as far as poor heads go.
1: I'm trying to level up, wanna see change. Trying to stack it up, I ain't thinking about a chain. Blowing on some medic, keep a level headed brain. While I don't care about the fame, cause they still mentioning my name. Dog, I'm trying to level up, wanna see change. Trying to stack it up, I ain't thinking about a chain. Blowing on some medic, keep a level headed brain. While I don't care about the fame, cause they still mentioning my name. Yo, acting like it's action for the figures, get toyed. The raps ain't nothing to play with. This ain't recognized, so who is money getting strange with? Say game on, watch me argue flame on. I heard your shit, went through album, that shit sound like the same song. 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Mental by temples, residential, hit the same gong. Heard you roll out two different zoos with the same long.
0: I'm trying to level up, wanna see change.

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1: Their nearest neighbour is the Waldorf Hotel in the Aldwych.

0: My first 10 or 15 years, that's probably where I got in trouble. I thought I was invincible.
1: Morning, old man, you still at this? 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I thought you did this to claim losses on your taxes. And the fact is that you do that, you be a clue that you need a new hobby, something new. Go and

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Been the moodiest, miss me with Yakubian news. Mini moons, pin where I've been and where I move. Marooned,

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0: You can't imagine a blacker future than me. 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

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Where do we start? Do we believe what the elders wrote, or the ones who watch through a telescope? The Illuminati Cyclops, beast mark on every coast, the head of a cult, the devil goat that sits in a drum circle like a hippie, dressed like a gypsy. My best of rocket the nebula quotes is like Tesla notes. Now they got surveillance on Diddy. I'm a cross between Umar Johnson and Billy Carson. I told my grandmother that we are from where the stars from. I'm like Rod Hayes, but I'm Todd Wave with a blonde fade. Some days it'll be an orange braid, half shade, that's just his character. I made hair like lemonade. Both his parents come from Africa. Y'all know the prototype, it's the walking life. See, the sun is the source of light. They made my quartz bright as New York at night. They say when Walter Wright, he can steer Hathor to the boat of the moon. Into the cliff, sent to the glyphs to open the tombs. They say killer flows is like pillar porticoes that fulfill the scrolls made of silver and gold. The bars I laid is like sculpted on the architrave. I wrote it like an art display of gods and goddesses with darker shades. I wrote it in a chamber, glowing like the child that was golden in the manger. Only three kings knew he was growing to be the savior. Okay, back to rap, more about Hathor, the cow-headed near the Nile desert.

0: without the presence. The shepherds are coming down from Mount Everest, surrounded by peasants. With unclean skin disease, they called them leopard. I pointed a finger up and moved it around till I found the nebula. I told them I walked through Babylon, Persia, and Mecca. 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I started from forever. I've been writing on steles inside of caverns where it's misty. Dealt tarot cards to the hands of time. Closed my eyes while the mouth of a game kissed me. I gave the walls history. Y'all enslaved us all misery. That's why I shaved it off and came back bald, a mystery. I wrote it all on big slabs of lapis, lazuli, channel vibes to the candle fire. 12 candlesticks sits on amethyst. I write my scrolls on a clove of a rose. You see them when they unfold. The untold secret me and the queen bee hold. So when they make the pollen din, I can communicate with the insect world like King Solomon. I mean solar gems, most rolled of him.
1: Then I went rogue on them, those who stole my pen. Then I went ice cold as wind. Geminis we roll as twins.
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0: The D's rated house is looking for your favorite out of Brooklyn. Africa praises to the Bushmen, to the natives in the woodlands. The raises and the Juxon through the mazes of the bullpen. They killed our saviors, re-raised us and made us into hoodlums. Malcolm X became one of the greatest out of the Muslims. Except for this boxer who never went to Oxford, never became a doctor, but got the rings and the chakras. Cassius Clay and Hathaway passed away, saw dimensions. George Benson, could this be a masquerade? Preacher said fast and pray. My mother's not there, but I asked her grave. Tiffany's not here, but her ashes stayed. What words would Prince and Michael Jackson say? I was a boy, now the mirror showed me patches of gray. Then it got black, and I started like tapping into a haze. Days. The mirror said your hair looked glazed because that's how much passion you gave. This is what happened, you're still rapping. The mirror became my healer when it told me I was a pyramid giver. A gold spitter and a soul filler. I came to slay the Antichrist. Walking life.
3: Walking life.
0: Yeah. That's my prayer.
3: Now, who were some of your early influences?
4: Well, the planets, the creator, mythical gods, humans, people. Flowers, everything in nature, inspiration. Musicians get their inspiration really from environmental things, and all musicians are inspiration to me, no matter what style they're playing.

0: himself over everybody.
1: Kev Brown, trying to get this finish his album. Or hell, at least start the motherfucker off. You know what I'm saying? Drove all the way out from North Carolina to do a little something. I'm gonna give it to him like this, y'all. Check it, check it, check it.

0: No, she was gonna put it, she thought it was my book bag, and she was about to put some panties in it. Like, fuck with me.
1: Wow.
0: But she realized it was yours.
2: Yeah.

0: Simon Says, go get that bread. They chill with me to find that peace. I dish out love, then watch it spread. Hypnotize her mind first, then eat her soul like cantaloupe. I'm walking through her crib naked, I'm feeling like D'Angelo. She matched my energy, got her comfortable, so she feeling me. There's no limit to the love I get, and there's no limit to what she spend on me. These niggas try to mimic me, backdoor and try to snatch my game. But I'm acting on a different bitch, they didn't know when I switched the lane. They leave, but always double back. I was a P before I sold some crack. Mink fur, jet black, Versace says, compliment the hat. Trips to Vegas to bless my soul, didn't gamble once, see I land different. Had to scope the scene and see what I need and how to move around in this pandemic. Know what I'm saying? Don't play with me, play with your vibrator, know what I'm saying? I'm busy this weekend, I'm doing plants.
1: I ain't giving up nothing but bubblegum and hard time, and I'm fresh out of bubblegum. I'm the man who walked the water and tied the whale's tail in a knot. I taught the fish how to swim, crossed the burning sand, and shook the devil's hand. I walked 49 miles of barbed wire, and I used a cobra snake for a necktie. But I'm in the top two, and my father is getting old.
2: Shit, yeah, father is getting old.
3: Walk to the street and get a contact card.
4: Thorpe Barrow hit me one time for this, cause I'm Goro with the four giant fists, rocking more giant hits than random weed reference. But I can't see the people when they mobbing in the mist. Let me hit it and quit it then.
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0: tell your pastor. 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
1: No?

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1: Look up there. Those two space monsters, the one with the three heads, is King Ghidorah.

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1: Get to us at Sundays. We at it again. R.I.P. B.I.G.

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Witness the Dogon. Off the grid with the blowgun. 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

0: Be chillin', try to make money, stay out this ruin. 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
1: My nigga drinkin' 40s in my crew.
0: I be hearin' people talkin' behind my back, but that's a normal reaction. 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But I'm still relaxin', oh, my name ain't Jackson. I be maxin', blue pack, 99 main attraction. 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We went overseas, in Tennessee. On a plane, 10 to 3. We hit a bar on the way to NYC.

One, two. Niggas out here acting like everything's lovely, smiling in my face, scheming, wishing they was all above me. Small cats react off movies, they peep, take it out to the street until they 6 feet deep. I'm mapping out my plan to hit the next trip. 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For instance, hit the ground, now we up in New York, JFK Airport. All my niggas in OX hold down the fort. Me, peanut butter, wild child, DJ Rhomes. Only here to take out whack clones like Whoopi Combs. Whack, Master Tim, Lynn, and Magoo. About 80% can't fuck with my crew. But anyway, we always come original any day. From LAX to JFK.

0: Am I too much for you?
1: Oh, no.
0: If you feel the least bit uncomfortable, do let me know and I'll stop.
1: You wouldn't.
0: Relax.
1: Deeper. Deeper. Yes, yes.
0: Now I'm going to really pour it on.
1: I can take it.
0: Just

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1: who receives. Yo, man. Hold on. Yo, Meth, where my killer tape at? Yeah, first of all, where the fuck is my tape at?
2: Yo, Sean, I ain't got that piece, Sean.
1: How you ain't got my shit, but I let you hold it, man?
2: Yo, niggas came over to have 40s and blunts, kid. This shit just came
1: out. Come on,
2: out
1: man. I don't got nothing to do with my shit, man. Come on, man. Get ahead with that
2: Come
1: shit.
2: Come on, man. I'll buy you four more fucking killer tapes.
1: Open the door, man. What the fuck, man? Yo, what? What's up?
3: Yo,
4: God, what's going on? Yo, Sean Meek just got busted in his head 2 times, God.
3: The mother.
4: Yeah. Well, life, God. You know Sean Meek from fucking 212, God. The nigga just got bust. Niggas in the black land, God. Word is born. Came through, God, from out of nowhere, God. Word is born. I'm coming to get my culture cipher, God. And they just, word is born. Crazy shots just went the fuck off, God. The nigga laying there like a fucking newborn fucking baby, God.
3: Word up.
4: Is he fucking dead? What the fuck you mean is he fucking dead, God?
3: Fuck you think?
4: The nigga laying there with this fucking, all types of fucking blood coming out of his fucking. Yo, God, what's up, God? It's the guard, God. What is wrong? Yo, what's up? I'm ready to fucking late. I'm ready to get busy, God. What's up?
1: Yeah, let's go
4: what's
1: up, yo?
5: Yo, let's go do what we gotta do, man. Fuck.
3: Yo, we out of what?
4: It's the guard, God. Fuck that, man.
3: Saying we out?
2: Come on. They probably took the tape.
4: What the fuck?
1: What the fuck, nigga, still
4: what the fuck is you talking about? Get the fuck out of here, man.
1: Fuck
4: you.
1: Fuck on.
5: The tip. Yeah,

0: my ass. Hey.
1: Shut the fuck up.
2: How you guys doing? Nina, what's going on here? Tell me what's going on. Who's this guy? That's not your husband, right?
3: No.
2: You don't look like a husband to me. I don't blame you. That's a good idea.
4: Yo, who the fuck is he? Get him the fuck out of here, man.
2: James.
4: The fuck did he come with?
2: This is Nina. This is my best friend.
4: Hey, yo, son, you're going to have to leave, man.

0: Just because I be trying to be cool.
1: We're not trying to see up in here, got another nigga.
2: That's fresh cooking. We take the market. I've heard of fortunes made on this.
3: Seems dangerous.
2: So is anything worth doing?

do it many ways, but principally, we identify a country that has resources our corporations covet, like oil, arrange a huge loan to that country from the World Bank or one of its sisters. The money never actually goes to the country. It goes to our own corporations.